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12: 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So help me God.
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2: 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Uyabane sports analysis. 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
3: My name is Senkonyo Jamil. I am from Nalumunye Jomai. I received the call yesterday after my prayers. I found out that there was 300K on my account. And I was very happy for that. I participated through helping school fees on my Airtel app. So it means a lot to me at this period.
4: Don't miss out. 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Damwe woma with Airtel money.
5: But the money not to get a two of a lot to talk
6: about it. Eating on the kid, the talkie
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2: 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Later, it was real. 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It was true. 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
0: Tamu tuwe guse, iranga ne MTN Momo, egonzeza kungeri jyo sasula mu school fees, okusinga kubuli jyo. 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
5: Hey, my guy, can I get a light, please?
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2: in Accra customers can wait so can the fufu and soup because a penalty is about to be taken in Durban he has officially lost his title as Brian Master the voice is burning because he's checking who got a red card bragging rights they can wait in Praia Joao's alarm has found him awake because the game went into extra time at 2 o'clock in the morning so indeed sleep can wait with all 104 matches, 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